0: squad, 600 squad, 137-200-28, 137-200-28. 77-year-old female sound has a right shoulder injury, turn off 29.
1: Route 696, acknowledging call.
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0: Jackson 3.
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0: 50-29, got a camper with no RP, West Center. We'll stop at the marathon, stand by for RP.
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0: Henry King Nora 6732. Henry King Nora 6732.
1: Keith Tompkins, 2005 Acura station wagon, silver in color, tax is valid, RO is valid, expired 62 out of Athens. Also registered to Kim Tompkins.

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They're wanting him transported to the ER. It's one you can disregard. That's a Medic 3 call.

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1: 23 at the 5, King George Charles, 6931. 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
0: Stephen Gordon II, 2009 Toyota station wagon, brown in color, checked with ballot or rose balance.

0: I believe we're at the correct address. 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
1: Zero, Victor, 720-289-243.

0: you by the vent so I can reread it to make sure I've got it correct.
1: You want me to reread it to you?
0: If you want to, that's fine.
1: Zero, Victor 7, 202, 892, 430.

0: 120. 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
1: You're fine, thanks.
0: Cruiser or Leeds.
2: Can you try a Union instead of the Victor right before the 7?
0: Yeah, stand by.

0: 92. I'm not getting anything back for that one. In Zerker. However, I changed the V to U as in Union, the VIN assist tool, and it's coming back to a Lexus RX 300 four-door.
1: You're clear. Is it clean?

0: Corral 600, and we have the correct address.
1: And I swear I got what kind of vehicle it is. I'm going to try not then.
2: Okay.

0: 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Since 2022.
1: Okay. Are they in Zerker with the 19th?

0: 600 fire members, 600 fire members. Members are needed at 131-200-28. EMS on scene requesting more members for a lift assist. 77-year-old female fell and has a right shoulder injury. Time on 2039. Looks like I have a couple numbers from 2016 and 2019. Looks like he's a 70-year-old male.
1: Oh.
0: Do you want me to try one?
1: If you could, I appreciate it.

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1: Sean, go ahead.
0: He said, yeah, it's 29 with the trailer. Stand by for a few.

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1: Yes.
0: Yeah, Brian Craig, born 11/11/2008.
1: Common spelling on Brian.
0: Brian. Last name, Charles Robert Adam Ida George.
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0: Hey, J. Ross. The 31 has the vehicle. I'll be back 3-5 with a 3-7.
1: Yes, sir.

0: 存しています。
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0: Where are you at right now?
1: Same place.
0: Okay. 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
1: Yeah.

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1: Valid driver to drive the vehicle from here. 45.
0: Okay.

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1: I have
0: 6 runs. Victor Charles, 072-424. Victor Charles, 072-424.
1: Hey, look, we're at the show, Cause he's out in the hood.
0: Thank you.

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0: We're out of it, yeah.
1: Here, 2157.
0: Okay, call Governor off. Clearing Adina.
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0: probably en route to Adelphi 34 on board. I'll get you beginning here in just a second.
1: Pedro, I'll speak for Nolan. Tom Young, 885-512. Tom Young, 885-512. Just advise me he has

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1: Doug.
0: 53887. 53887.

0: circumstances of the caller. He said a blue car sped into the parking lot, parked, subject got out, and took off between two trailers. He doesn't know if he went into the woods towards the tracks or if he's around snooping in the trailers. He's wanting a deputy. I've got the 7 ran. Right?
1: Good.
0: 7 said, it's John Tom Boy 3817, comes back to Megan Crozier of Climber Lane on a 2018 Subaru blue and collar, showing current.
1: Okay, show me around for that. Okay.
2: The 1 of 57. You're clear, thank you.

0: Right, 27311, Old Route 35, supposed to be JBX Enterprises parking lot.
1: Okay, I'm 35, Old 35, 50 now.
0: Okay. 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One zero six seven zero one.

0: 1082. Post is going to be in the area as well looking.
1: Logan.
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0: 2147-2147.
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2: You're clear.

0: 980.
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0: to like the SP of county attendance advising. 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
1: The patrol's gonna be giving you a call. I guess the landowner figured out who it was. 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I'm scanning their channel.
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1: They found out who it was, but they don't have the name of whoever it is, other than just the RO, but I let them know that we know who the RO is as well.

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0: 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They didn't get an answer, left a voicemail, have not got a return.
1: Right, she was in one of the trucks out here.
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1: The church on 50. 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
0: Okay. I'm all 17 with you. 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
0: Okay. I'll meet with you.
1: Did you get my pen and clipboard by chance?
0: Yep, I got it with me. I'll give it to you.
1: You're clear. Thank you.

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1: Copy, thank you.
2: 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South Bridge, just south of the Eastern Ave intersection. Stand by for 7.

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0: I just had him loose with a warning. I'll be back around to you.
1: You're clear. Drive safe.
0: Ross, you can show me clear.

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Static 3, respond to Parmar, 61 North Bridge Street. Elderly female, possible altered mental status, PD is on the scene, timeout 2304.

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0: Matt, come back to a 2015 Dodge station wagon, white in color.
1: All right, well,
0: his current car was a white Ryan James of 5th Street in Chillicothe. Valid notice.
2: Okay. 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
1: Yes. 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
0: 8 East Ng Street, apartment A1. 8 East Ng Street, apartment A1. Caller advised she heard a sound, and it appears someone tried to push her AC unit in. She hasn't seen anybody, but she still thinks that there's somewhere there around her apartment.

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1: Right, I had to call over and find out. It's going to be Janice Brown. Janice Brown.
0: Come pick her up or, I guess, meet him over there. I'm 35.
1: City just called back and said that that female is being transported to Edina. Her vehicle that she had is being left there on the lot of the gas station.
0: Okay, I'll let them know.

0: 6:30.
1: Yes.
0: Ellen Lucas, George St. Victor, 8371, George St. Victor, 8371.

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1: 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John Frank Charles 5254. John Frank Charles 5254.

0: 20 Jackson 3.
1: 20?
0: 35 eastbound at the 8 with Frank 13357, Frank 13357, unable to make out the speed.

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0: Donald Woodard of Elm Street, Chillicothe, 2011 Kia two-door, dark green in color. Registration is current, far as valid, no hits.
1: Okay.
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0: 2M65. Need those units to go to 25 Claiborne Boulevard, 25 Claiborne Boulevard, and it's going to be for an active assault. Caller advised she was there to pick her child up from the father, and the father and the father's girlfriend came outside and assaulted her. It sounds like they're all still actively arguing with each other.
1: I just

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0: And he comes back on a 2008 Ford four-door. 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Or it is a Nicholas Childers valid with an ITS record.
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1100 Squad, Eastern towards 10 West Riley Road. 10 West Riley Road for a 22-year-old female having abdominal pains, time out 1208. Eastern towards 10 West Riley Road. 10 West Riley Road for a 22-year-old female having abdominal pains, time out 208.

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2: Here, clear.
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2: Yes.
0: Just be advised, we've got a family member here on the scene that's intoxicated. Out here, being belligerent, we're going to be departing the scene here soon.
2: Yeah, clear.

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0: We're clearing wind space and we're going to be around ARC quiet. That beam might be still outside.
1: You're clear, sir. 1220.

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0: 20. Are you able to clear from there? I've got a box truck in a ditch on 50 just off of 35 going eastbound, sticking out into the roadway.
1: You can have city send a unit off 45 and stop off that.
0: Okay. Advise you on the city unit to 20 with 980.
1: Right.
2: Turn towards 10 West Riley Road. 10 West Riley Road. We just had a squad run out there. The squad advised there was a male subject on the scene that appeared extremely intoxicated. And when they were leaving the residence, he was actively verbally arguing with another female there at the residence. Is concerned for her safety.
0: You're clear, so I'm going to assume the squad's not there anymore then.
2: Negative. They've loaded their patient and are en route to ARMC.
0: You're clear. I'll be en route.

0: Jackson. Is this going to be eastbound or westbound?
1: It's eastbound, just up on the 50 off 35 eastbound.
0: Right.
1: Correction, westbound.

0: 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What would your ETA be?
1: I'm not sure. 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
0: Okay.

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1: 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Can you read us?
0: 2-9, stand by.

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0: That one's coming back to a Twyla Fields of Canal Winchester. No hits.
1: You're clear. Can we do name and date of birth, please? Robert Daniels, 7/20/81.
0: You are really muffled. Can you read, please?
1: Robert Daniels, 7/20/81.

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0: Jasmine Woods, 72081.

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0: heavy use of force out of that. Are there any injuries?
1: No, it was just kind of just a slight resisting. Once I told him he was going to get charges, he cuffed up.
0: Oh.
2: Katie, what was the first name of that wood subject?
1: Stand by.
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1: 980.
0: Break resident vehicle. I'll be in route to meet 65.
1: Okay, I'll give him a 10.
0: Beginning mileage 116-307. 116-307.

0: still going to meet me there, right?
1: Yeah, I'm going to meet you there.
0: Steering clear. He's getting pretty rowdy.
1: Okay, if you need to step it up, you can.
0: Right now, it's just verbal.
1: Ross, you can just let the jail know he's pretty cooperative.
0: Okay.
2: Are you guys going to need any more help?

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1: 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Female 6, possibly due to a spider bite, timeout 102.

0: 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Just the charge sheet.
1: Okay.
0: Yes.
2: Should be on scene in a few minutes.
0: Right, they're pulling it out.
2: Okay.
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2: Okay.

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1: Can you have any of the members of that 1,100 crew that transported from out there, can you have them call in and I'll speak with them further?

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1: Pearl Portsmouth.
0: Okay.
2: 980 Jackson.
0: 980.
2: 65 SO will have 6 on before you go.
0: Okay.

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0: Can you go back up to 8 Easting Street, apartment A1? That female's back on 911 stating she's seeing people outside her apartment looking in. Said one of them is wearing a helmet.
1: Here's what

1205, 1205. Eastern towards area 3 Locks Road and US 23. 3 Locks Road right off of US 23 for a large fire reported in the area. Talk to us,

1500R, automatic mutually for 1200, 3 locks road right off of US 23, 3 locks road off of US 23 for a large fire reported in the area. Come on to us.

0: I'll sort of force that fire until they figure out what it is.
1: Okay.
0: Switching the Bridge Street lanes right now, so avoid it. Also, the 104 35 eastbound ramps back open.
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0: Florida 3 Columbia area. It looks like a large crash pile in the middle of an open field in Campbell, PA. We'll be out that soon. Appears to be several vehicles out here with it.
1: Needing coverage.
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1: Okay. You're clear. 222.

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0: 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Stand by for state.
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1: 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It's a silver Volkswagen hatchback, LRP.
0: Okay.

0: Were you able to get that RP?
1: Rick Furman. William, David Charles, 31 John, 7 X-ray William, 596, 586.

920 comes back on a 1999 silver Volkswagen hatchback. It's expired as of February the 5th of this year. RO is a Tyler Vaughn. 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

Bowhunter's Club, 200 Squad, Eastern towards 106 Dunn Road, 106 Dunn Road, for a 57-year-old male, just 40 breathing and has a fever, top 425.

0: 6, DJ Charles. Good morning. I'm 3-3.
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It's valid. Is Orion Jones also valid?

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1: Can you transfer me over to post 0.7?
0: Okay.

0: 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Good. 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
1: No, I'm just on 207 now.
0: Okay. I'm stuck at the traffic light.
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1: Yes.
0: Eastern Avenue, 1177 Eastern Avenue, clearing trucking, 12A alarm showing break room motion.

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0: Go ahead.
1: Make sure high studs is in route and tell them it's extremely foggy out here and we're going to curve.
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0: I confirmed. I said this in or out, advising signal 5 due to the fog and the curve there. Bad spot.
1: Appreciate it.

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0: Hey.

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0: 200 squad, 200 squad, need to wait for 100, 1897 Hannah Lane, 1897 Hannah Lane, unknown medical alarm, possible ball detection, 748.
1: Where are you?
0: 35327, Iowa trailer. Frank Young, 1060. Frank Young, 1060.

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0: You're clear. Can you go ahead and mark me 7750?
2: 66 or Tahoe will need to go back to unit 69 and he'll have to drive a P car.
0: You're 69 still has the Tahoe.
2: Oh, okay. I thought you were taking that one back last night.
0: No, they were going to do it this morning, but that's not going to happen now.
2: Okay, I'll be headed in a minute and find the keys to one of the P cars, probably P4.
0: You're clear.
2: Also, that car will need to stay on 2-5 because it's our only spare.

0: And where exactly is our cruiser going? Bernstein. You're clear, thank you.
1: Comet 23 in Cobble Lane, Lawson. They're not familiar with the camper sales location.
0: You're clear. We're on the boat with idles now.
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1: You've already dropped 79 out here at Hernstein's, right?
0: Affirmative.
1: Okay. I'm stopping in here now to talk to him about both these cars.
0: You're clear. This one's leaking coolant and it's shooting everywhere and smoking. That's the problem with this one.
1: Oh, well, God, thank God it was done last night.

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1: 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And that zero could be an ocean.
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1712 Jackson. Myself and Unit 187 will be en route to 27.

0: 656.
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0: Yeah, that's fine.

0: 32, Repa 10, Tom Tom Victor 8076. Repeating Tom Tom Victor 8076.
1: Okay. 220, or, yeah, 220, 10 a.m.

0: No, I believe that incident duplicated. 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
1: It did. Just clear.
0: And I'll be back around 7:20.
1: Okay.

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medic to respond to 515 Cedar, 515 Cedar Street. It's a 3-month-old female possibly choking. Timeout 848.

22, King Young Vic Robert 5561. 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
1: 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Good.
0: He says he is headed to the area of 98 Blue Run Road. 98 Blue Run. Nearby resident is advising a bunch of subjects that live up on the hill, up in the woods, are all up there fighting with each other. Unknown how many people are up there

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Respond to 141 University. 141 University Drive to Glades. Give me a fire alarm. Timeout 9 to 3.

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1: Good.
0: Yes, sir, they're advising it's burnt toast. 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
1: Yes.
0: Can I get a 2-9 out here? 895 Cross Chapel, do you take warehouse? It's going to be a allergic reaction. EpiPen has been administered. However, she is okay at this point.

700 Squad, 895 Crossing Chapel Road, 895 Crossing Chapel, Pickley Ross, a student with allergic reaction, EpiPen was given, 922. Cross Chapel Road, Pickley Ross, student with allergic reaction, EpiPen was given, 922.

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0: Can you clear Penwells and go back 3-5?
1: Yeah, I'll just leave this stuff in the vehicle then. You're clear.
0: Okay.

0: I guess taxi units I got a Volvo. It's a reckless off semi. It's white cab, white trailer, has Metro Trucking on the side of the trailer. Trailer number 6821494. It's last seen US 35 eastbound, still up at 71, about mile post 120. It's around US 50. So unable to maintain lanes, almost hit another vehicle. Last seen eastbound, rolling.
1: Okay.

an older model purple car, cutting people off in traffic, brake checking. Last seen westbound US 35 from the Galleon. They don't have an RP, just pull it for that.

0: 174.
1: Do you have papers for Stefan Buss? Stefan Buss of Ringwald Street in the city?
2: Negative. Check with the unit 8, he may have it. According to the caller last night, he moved out.
1: She's here on 25 to get hers. She says he's currently at about 43.
2: Okay, check with 156. He should be in there. 10 o'clock.
1: You're clear.

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1: Camlin Hill Road, 1484 Camlin Hill. Meeting with a Dawn Chamberlain. She will be in a white Equinox. Be sitting in the driveway of the residence. Needing to make a report. She believes she's been having squatters staying at her mother's residence.
2: You're clear.

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1: Street in Bainbridge, 417 East Main, got a residential 12A showing driveway side door. There is a male on premise that did

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1: Say it.

Medic 2, respond to 632 Seminole, 632 Seminole Road, 103-year-old female following with possible back injury, time out 1109.

79 Ralph. I'll be on a traffic stop. Be on High Street, trying to find a place to pull over. I'll let you know where we pull over.

0: 27.
1: 35 at the 27. It'll be West Virginia, Boy Adam, 552936. Being Boy Adam, 552936, West Virginia.
0: Okay.

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0: Zone. 166.
1: 35 in Chilcotin Pike. We have Michigan RP 125 Mary 538. 125 Mary 538.
0: Okay.

0: It's one, yeah, 2 of 29 on a there's no make and model. It says Vaughn Gittin Motorsports tie up.
1: Okay, they got what they need. They're 4 slots.
2: Sorry.

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0: I don't know. Watch for this. It's a red Volvo semi. It's tailgating a white Subaru. Was on 35 westbound from Watson, Vigo Road area. Has Prestige on the side of the door of the cab of the semi.
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1: Oh, yeah.

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0: Can you 17 on 25 in the lobby with a casting herald for her 34? There's further in the cast.

0: 37. It's going to be a PT Cruiser somewhere between Bridge Street and the Main Street exit there on 23. They were advising it's very close to the roadway and could be an issue.
1: Okay.
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0: Jackson. Jackson, 71 units going up for a reckless Camaro red Honda. Southbound on 104 from the Stone Road. King Young Queen, 7526, all over the roadway and left to center, quite often.
1: Is there a crossroad for that?
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1: Okay. I'll head after that reckless 1960 series, able to check out 37.
0: All right.

0: U.S.
1: This 37, I believe, is going to be one that 934 checked yesterday morning. It's going to be about the 14, just north of the truck parking southbound.
0: Nah, I'm okay on it.

0: No, okay, go ahead. King Tom Robert, 4838. King Tom Robert, 4838, break.
1: Go ahead.
0: See if you can locate a public service, see what they're doing with it.

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0: 3703 3703.
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0: 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She said she'd meet you at 1:30.
1: Sure. Good.
0: Can you call the PD? I've got a code for you to get in. The door's locked.
1: Will do.

0: go ahead. This vehicle's been sideswiped at some point and pushed into guardrail. I need 17 and next available.
1: We're already at a 17 for that.
0: That's 1569 tagged up.

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0: 740-600-0259. 740-600-0259.
1: All right, I already tried that one. It was Signal 4.
2: I have Bass pulled up. I'm just going to try the next one in order here.

0: 21st, it looks like. 934 handled it.
1: All right. And that notes said that it was originally tagged on the 20th. So it's been here since then. Just need to get it out of here.
0: Okay, I've tried about 3 numbers so far for the RO, and they've all been signal 4.
1: Clear, just send next available.
2: Okay.

0: 23-12, go ahead.
1: I got this subject needs relayed from Pike County SO to Ross LEC. It's one of our warrants. I've already confirmed it, and he should be ready to go. Can you run down and pick him up? I'll email you the warrant.
0: Right. I mean, it's either they were supposed to come to the SO.
1: Yeah, right at the SO.
0: Yeah. I'll be now.
1: Okay.

0: 1960 Checker.
1: Oh, okay.
0: Do you want to extend it for the theft? Do you want that extended for the

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I'll be back 35. I already held a 47.

0: 416 Jackson 3.
1: We turned on 93 South, just off of 32. Between Paul and Nora Young, 4-3. That's all the clear at the moment. Paul and Nora Young, 4-3, high attack. The rest of the attack has been bouldered over.
2: Okay.
1: Okay.

0: 14 Jack Sevier out to the LAC, ready for beginning.
1: Go ahead. Did you have the city on 370 on wing mode?
2: And it says he's on the scene there.

Squad 383 Burroughs Road, 383 Burroughs Road, Repentant Medical Officer Male, 1325.

0: 1326.
1: Idles has the vehicle, scene's clear, 45.
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0: 35327 is King Nora Union 1257. 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
1: Okay.

0: 1117.
1: Go ahead, bro.
0: I just received a call from the alarm company advising this is going to be a false alarm. The mail is not going to be at his home.
1: You're clear. 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

160 Jackson, I put a name in DUV in the comments if you want to try that. 2000 Ohio, she has no license.

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0: 35 at the 27. You have to stand by an RP department. Instructed.
1: 160, that subject is suspended. There is no OL. I got it off a DK number break.
0: Good.
1: Peace officer may confiscate this driver's license on behalf of the registrar. I don't see where she has one. Good.
0: Okay, can you print and hold that DUS?
1: Yep.
0: Jack Street Parky.
1: Good.
0: Sandy 7-0. I'm 33-47, man.
1: Yes, okay. 656 and 06 Freightliner 527.
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0: 1202 Trigo Creek Road, 1202 Trigo Creek. Got a 911 call from the landline at that residence on callback. It sounded like someone picked up and hung it back up.
1: Your grandma.

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0: 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Will you stand by the bottom of the ramp? 327-35 for a ride.
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0: I'll be 42 before shift. That's P734.
1: Okay.

0: 160 Jackson B3 with a commercial, a TA, Raker trailer.
1: Go ahead.
0: It looks like some type of yellow temp tag, Illinois, 910 Adam Charles 224, 910 Adam Charles 224, Illinois.
1: He's there.

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0: Head over to 8 East King Street, apartment A1. 8 East King Street, apartment A1. Had a subject call in, advised Michelle Gardner, 50-year-old female resident there, is having a severe 94 issue and is destroying her house. We'll get a 29 dispatch out there.
1: You're clear en route. 79 Rolfo, head up there with him.
0: Here. Seven hundred squad, 80 King Street, apartment A1, for a 50-year-old female having an ultra mental status, Stephanie's in route 1407.

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0: No, I'm okay.
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Nine hundred squad, 611 Harris Station Road, 63-year-old male bleeding from a cut on his finger is on blood centers, 14-1.

0: 452.
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0: 900 squad, 800 squad, need you wait for 900, 611 Air Station, 611 Air Station Road, 63-year-old male bleeding from a cut, is on blood thinners, 1416.
1: Sam Victor 771354, Sam Victor 771354.

0: Jackson. Jackson with another chief dog.
1: Yeah, okay.
0: B23 and Trigo. Stand by, CRP.
1: Yeah, okay. Go ahead,

0: Naam ook helemaal.
1: Power stop, I'm pulling in the B&W home. Correction to cross that up.
0: Okay.
1: We're stopping the shoulder just south of B&W Homes.
0: Okay.

0: Supposed to be between Nixon Run and 320.
1: Yeah.
0: Just right, it's over 656. And supposed to be a pickup pulling a trailer with an excavator. Black Chevy pickup, ramps are about to fall off, and they don't have any chains on it. Should be already 2327, I believe.
2: You guys just heading eastbound?
0: Negative, that'd be westbound.
2: Okay, I'm here at 17 on standby.
0: Okay.
3: EMS has a female on board. They'll be transporting her. Both units will be back 3-5. Nothing else needed.
4: Yes, sir.

0: Go ahead.
1: On the call, you were just advising 656. What was the power unit supposed to be?
0: Black Chevy pickup.
1: Okay, disregard.
0: Okay.

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0: King Edward William, 5740. Being King Edward William, 5740. Ready for a trailer, RV.
1: 6219 has expired. It's a 2022 GMC truck, black and color, to Wilson. The RO is Ronald Duncan Jr. He is valid. Go ahead.
0: Trailer for you, Sam William, Mary 2987. Sam William, Mary 2987.

0: and does not return.
1: Okay, it looked like it was registered in 2020.
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0: Can you switch over to Fire Ground 3 for a sec?
1: Affirm. I talked to Branson just a minute ago. I asked him if he was all right with you guys covering everything south of Blaine Highway for right now. He said yes. So I appreciated you guys to do that.
0: Not a problem, buddy.
2: That West Virginia is going to be a Billy Nelson. 2014 Kia Optima.

0: 20 Jackson, 3.
1: 5.
0: 184 at the 22, King Union Nora, 6602. King Union Nora, 6602.

0: wanting to see Jackson. He was over with. He's got his permit now, E-457.
1: Yeah, okay.
2: On Patrol 25, wanting to file a complaint in reference to a juvenile, Signal 7 break.
0: ABL 9995.
2: I think this is some sort of a code complaint among the family.
3: Clear. It's coming back to a Giovanni Roberts on Anderson Station Road on a 2009 Honda, white in color, with current RO's descendant of it.
2: Okay, I believe both the complainants are deaf, and I'm going to attempt to talk to the juvenile.
3: Okay.

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1: Moving in 2PE, roster, you check. 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
0: I do.
1: A new homeowner there at that apartment called in. He doesn't live there. She doesn't know who that is.
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2: Those units start towards 35092 US 50. 35092 US 50 for an active code 20. Caller stated that a Patrick Knight is on scene intoxicated and.
1: You're clear.
2: We're still getting more info.

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1: About 3:30, when Kenworth lets out, there's going to be a motorcycle that always drives reckless through the area, high rate of speed. He normally takes US 23 southbound, just for info.
0: Okay,

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0: Okay. Okay. 1632, check out.
2: 4 Jackson, 125.

0: 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I'm at 39, 35, and still not okay.
1: Alright, no centered, and I don't need a back.
0: No, okay. There is a security. Okay.
2: Robert Young, 336-705. Okay. 1632. 1632. D35 to 10. John Boy Edwards, 7511. John Boy Edwards, 7511.

0: got Robert Young 410-327.
1: White and Colorado Twinsburg. 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

0: 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I'm clear of that patch. With 47, and I already cleared the call. Back 35.
1: Okay.

0: 1956.
1: 35 to 25, Delaware trailer, 1035907, same song. 1035907, same song, Illinois trailer.

0: fence.
1: I'm in the area, try to locate 43.
0: There's
1: a... And I'm 5 minutes out. Okay. It's in the area of the cemetery or somewhere, but I'm having trouble locating them. Is it the house straight across from the cemetery?
0: That's what it looks like it's showing on mapping.
1: Okay, it's marked 351-124. County 82, King Young Mary 8002, King Young Mary 8002.

Flag in black and color, Circleville plates valid, and the registered owner is Bobby Young. Suspended. In-state CDL disqualification. It also advises suspended with limited provisions or privileges.

think I've located the vault. Stand by. I'm going to be out of the 43 behind the one right across from the cemetery. It's not marked.

0: And 72. 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I'm at 35265. Is it back at Long Lane? If you get to the cemetery, if you're heading back towards town, actually, you'll be coming my direction. We're going to be on your right-hand side just before the cemetery, in between the 43 you're referring to and a, looks like a white ranch-style home, the gravel driveway. You'll see my cruiser sitting there.
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0: Hitler.
1: Post 71 units, we got 4 reckless aggressions and unsafe. 772 from Lane Highway, heading toward Huntington High. Possibly holding an infant, not in the car seat, in the passenger seat.
2: 520 Jackson, you're clear. Found a position for that.
0: Can you 40 Jackson, same traffic.
1: I'm okay.

0: Park Sports area, 5294 Denver, 5294 Denver Road. Caller said her neighbor was acting weird, possibly on 76. Said that she's out laying on her jar, on her back, not moving. I know that's an overdose.
1: I'm around. Is she breathing or not?
0: I think the call, I lost the signal with the caller. I'm going to try to call back.
1: You're clear. 66, I'll be in there as well.
0: You're
2: 79, Ralph.
0: Go ahead.
2: I'm back. 35 with 47 brick.
0: Good.
2: 66, I'm on Western. I can head over there. I'm probably closer to you.

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0: 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She said the female's moving around, definitely on 76.
1: Slow it down. Charles Lincoln King, 782 Charles Lincoln King, South Carolina.

0: got?
1: I've got 4 DSs and 2 OLNs when you're ready. Right? First DS is 296-78-8659. 296-78-8659, break.
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1: 1st OLN is Union Victor 067-363. 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
0: First one's a James Bertram, 55-year-old male, valid, no history.
1: Go ahead.
0: Christy Holbert, 39-year-old female, valid, no history.
1: Good.
0: Mackenzie Holmer, 21-year-old female, valid, no history.
1: Good.
0: Patrick Knight, 37-year-old male, permit ID card is valid, no history.
1: Good.
0: Brady Kelly, 21-year-old male, valid, no history.
1: Go ahead.
0: Last one, Micah Kelly, 26-year-old female, she's valid, no hit.
1: You're clear, and I'm sorry, who was the name on the first DS I gave?
0: James Bertram.
1: Okay, we must have got the number backwards there somewhere. You got that 296-78-8659?
0: Affirmative, 296-70-8659.
1: Yeah, the middle two are 7-8-7-8-8-6-5-9. On the fan and Ross, DOB 86-82.
0: Shonda Fannin, 24-year-old female, valid, no hit.
1: You're clear. Thank you very much.

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0: comes back to a Jeffrey Burns of Francis Lane and Chillicothe valid method.
1: You're clear. For the log, the driver of this vehicle has been warned. If he's caught driving this vehicle again, the vehicle will be towed, but we have a licensed driver to take it today.
0: You're clear.

0: 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It's not the first simulation over here.
1: 66 Rock of Unit 37.
2: 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She's going to be in that general area. The caller's address is the one listed.

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0: Negative.
1: Do you have those papers?
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0: one caller in the Chillicothe. 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Registry owner is Anthony Wagner Jr. Valet.
1: Four, five, two, Jacks, I'm 125.
2: Okay.

Jackson, 71 units, going up for Reckless, 207 from West Fall Road. It's supposed to be southbound, which I believe is eastbound. Pickup truck pulling a trailer, bobcat on the trailer, unable to maintain lanes.

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0: No, I'm okay.
1: Let's see if we can start that way. No, you have suicide, so I'll take care of it.

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2: I don't have any service. 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
1: 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They're needing to make a report for a caregiver holding down a minor, putting his head in the ground, trying to restrain him. We'll need to do a phone report.
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0: 180-156, 14 to 180-156. 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Make sure you don't have that protection order for James Smith.
1: I've just got one for a Manson subject. 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
1: Okay.

Medic 3, respond to 182 Burbridge, 182 Burbridge Street. It's going to be an 18-year-old male with facial and head injury from a basketball game. Just by the time out is 1647.

0: Yes.
1: I'm clear. Collins Lee's trial. 51.
0: You're clear.

0: 71 units. So we got 4A Chevy Impala, silver in color, driving recklessly southbound from Blackwater on US 23. All over the roadway, almost hit several cars. Do have a caller behind it in a black Chevy truck.
1: 1542 Jackson, you can attach me.
0: Okay, I'll give the caller a 10.

0: He did call direct. We were checking there with the call taker. I'll try it again.
1: Okay. Almost out 23 from Eastern.
0: Okay.

0: 42, they're coming up to the north Y. They just went around Marietta.
1: Okay, I'll move to the south Y crossover around the city station area there.
0: Okay, I'll let you know if they take any exits.

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So I'm not going to be sure if he takes any exits.

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George Mary Victor 4563.

0: It's an 03 Chevy four-door gray in Colorado. Waiver leaf receipt. Plates are valid on it, and the original owner is Terry Moore.
1: Valid.
0: It's going to be signal 6.
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0: Okay.

0: 14 Jackson.
1: Go in.
0: I followed 6 from the South Florida to Cobble. No violations of 45.
1: Okay.

0: go ahead.
1: Vehicle signal 4, it's well out of the lane of travel. It's getting out now, B45.
0: Okay.

0: 1100 squad, 1664301 and 4, 1664301 and 4.
1: Okay.
0: 8-year-old female, Justine, 17-03. Squad 1100 squad 1664301 and 4, 1664301 and 4. Down the south, 48-year-old female with chest pain, 17-03.

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0: five.
1: Victor Lincoln, 636-213. Victor Lincoln, 636-213.
0: Solid, go ahead.
1: Yes,

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1: Dad.
0: Frank William Henry 5044, Frank William Henry 5044.
1: First one is an Alexis Cox on 2010 Toyota. It's current, no hits, brake.

0: break. Frank William Henry 5044. Frank William Henry 5044.
1: First one is an Alexis Cox on 2010 Toyota. It's current, no hits, brake.
0: Good.
1: And it's Newland 2025 Jeep, black in color. It's current, RO is valid, no hits.
0: Good, thank you.

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1: Over.
0: Ross, show me back 3-5.
2: You're clear.

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0: Okay.

0: level of bulletin of 828 eastbound passing West Fall Road for a beach Chevy Silverado with a Coca-Cola sticker on the back window, possible 319, all over. Right.
1: 6-5, copy.
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4: copy.

It's really a 4A reckless traveling eastbound on 28 from Westfall. It's a beige Silverado with a Coke Pole sticker in the back window. Driver is nodding off and all over the roadway.

0: cross for this year. So, Todd, there's a Chrysler out here as well.
1: And that's what it's entered as in a part of the admin message. Dodge Caravan, gray in color.
2: This one has our tags on it. 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
1: There we go.
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1: I'm okay on it.

0: 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I'll keep 3-5-ing, but you can clear me off this card.
1: Clear, clear.
2: 65, same traffic.
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1: Jackson. Go ahead. Signal 2, 775.
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0: 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Yeah, investigating.
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0: It's an 07 Acura four-door silver in color and show coffee, plate salad. The RO is Kalen up to the Grove.
1: Well,
0: not valid.

0: Gus.
1: All 1200 units back in service. 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

0: correctional at 39. We're going to be turning on to Adams at Watt.
1: Okay. Four door green and collared silk coffee, plates valid. Registered owner is Shanda Gibbs, valid.

0: Yes.
1: I just got off of 19 with the person you have, the person's father. You have a 15 Ford. They're about to leave. They said that they'll be back around 9 p.m. tonight. They're going to give us a call back whenever they're back.
0: Okay. Yes, thank you.

262 Schaefer Road, 262 Schaefer Road for a non-criminal. Received a call from Pike County who collected the information. They advised that the caller, Austin Brakefield, bought a vehicle from a man named Adrian Gilbert. The vehicle was actual rental, and it was towed away today. I attempted to make contact with him via 19, but it keeps going to voicemail.

0: Seville and 2 to Hotwell, I'm okay.
1: No, okay. 934, check it.
0: Nashville and Cobble. Okay.
1: Yeah, okay, let's.
0: Cobble and Nashville, King Tom Paul 2368, King Tom Paul 2368.

0: Yes.
1: This male here was riding his bicycle on the wrong side of the road when I stopped him. He said he was rebuking me in the name of Jesus, so I'm going to deliver him from Masseyville into Ross County Jail.
0: Right. Go ahead. Your radio is cutting out.
1: He has a bicycle here. I don't know what to do with it because he won't tell me who he is, so I can't look up where he lives. Other than he lives on Trigo Creek. Actually pretty new and expensive.
0: I think you can attach it to your push more.
1: I can try. I might be able to put it in the trunk.
0: Office.

0: out of Piketon. So Martin Brown. And that issue date was May 11th, 2026. Right, for that, then. I'll see if there's a plate.
1: Okay, go ahead and try to get a public service from the RO. Do you just have it on that app, then?
0: No count.

0: 65. 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
1: It is actually the owner on the admin before Martin Brown showed an 04 Jeep station wagon, went and called her to Janet Young,

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1: Yeah, clear, sorry.
2: I guess if we won't say where the bike should go, where he wants it to stay at 31, if he gets a tow bill on top of everything else.
0: 92, I guess call 31 for this bicycle. I don't know, they don't really need anything but maybe a pickup truck, I guess.
1: Yeah, clear.

0: 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In Kingston, in front of the Kingston National Bank, it's two cars, no injuries.
1: Interrupt.

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2: Okay.

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0: got an Austin brake field, driver's license suspended, no hit. 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
1: Yes, sir.

0: 6. I'm not getting a return on that.
1: Dear Sarah, can we do a name and date of birth? It'll be out of Virginia as well. 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

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Lake Run Road, 2066 Lake Run Road, 96-year-old female, this is 1944.

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0: Edward Mary, David 1910, Edward Mary

520. Signal 62 is expired. That's for the 01 Toyota truck. The other is a 2015 Nissan four-door Grand Colorado Kingston. 980, that 37 is a 2015 Nissan four-door Grand Colorado Kingston. Colorado Chillicothe.